the band Camino, that is called Holly on Sheboygan's 104.5 and 96.1. The Point Happy Monday. It is Hannah. This song will wake you up on a Monday. A little uptown funk on The Point.

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The Point. My name is Hannah, and I already miss Gracie Abrams as our Artist of the Month because she's so good. But Teddy Swims is our August artist, and he's just as good at WXCR. 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

Miles Smith with Stargazing on 104.5 and 96.1 The Point. The new Spider-Man movie is out, and to no surprise to anyone, it's the number one movie. I just love Zendaya and Tom Holland. It is The Point with Niall Horan. This one is called Taste So Good.

0: Sheboygan's 104.5 and 96.1. The Point. Happy Monday. You know what that means. It's a mystery box Monday. You can text the word finds. F-I-N-D-S. I was just going to try to enunciate that better. And I'm like, wait, how do I do that? Finds. Finds. F-I-N-D-S. To 208-1045. And you are in to win our mystery box of the day. Good luck. 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

Sienna Sfera with Die on This Hill, 104.5 and 96.1. The point, I actually saw a video of her performance at Lollapalooza as well, but it was from like her friends. POV, they were side stage. I was like, wow, that must be so cool to be her friends and just get to see that. It is The Point with Fall Out Boy.

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My name is Hannah, and I hope you are having a good Monday start to the week. Let's make it a good one with Alex Zorn. It's Fever Dream on The Point.

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Boykins, 104.5 and 96.1 The Point with Dua Lipa. I feel like once she got married and went on her honeymoon, she kind of disappeared. Good. She deserves some time away from the paparazzi. It's The Point with Dan and Shay. This is ASO.

That is called Make You Mine on 104.5 and 96.1. The point where we're going to sing about a homewrecker, which I'm okay with if it's somber, because he can do no wrong in my eyes. It is The Point. Serious.

0: 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The Point. I hope everyone had the best time ever at Johnsonville Brat Days this past weekend. It looked amazing. We've got stuff to look ahead at now, though. Like back to school. Isn't that insane to think about? Our stuff, the studio is going on right now. You can come and drop off some, you know, school supplies going to Kindred Heart Families at our studios during business hours. 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

104.5 and 96.1 The Point. I hope you are having a good Monday. Did you know that people have already started shopping for Halloween? That should ruin your day. What are we doing, guys? It's only August. It is The Point with Benson Boone. Here's the time of my life.

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1: 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The point where our artist of the month is Teddy Swims. I have had so many conversations about Teddy Swims and just how in awe of him I am. 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He's insane. 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

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The Point, woman online going viral because she said she prefers her salads to be soggy. That deserves jail time. It is The Point with Phillip Phillips. Here's Homesick.

Sheboygan's 104.5 and 96.1 The Point, where they are actually saying now that Crocs, not as good for your feet as they say. They say that like a lot of people have injured feet from them. Intriguing. It is The Point with the Beeps. Here's Daisy's.

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Where I cannot believe that there are people out there who can solve Rubik's Cubes, like, while skydiving. I just read about a guy who did it in under 12 seconds. What are you talking about? It's insane. It's The Point with BB Rexha. Here's Heart Wants What It Wants.

sugar were going down. 104.5 and 96.1 The Point. You know, I feel like I would be less panicked if someone was telling me we were going down, but they put the word sugar in front of it. I'd be like, oh, okay. So you like me. It is The Point with One Republic. Here's Need Your Love.

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The point getting you through your Monday with a bunch of collabs. Camila Cabello, DaBaby, Martin Garrix, Ed Sheeran. This one's called Repeat It. On the point.

I told you they were coming up. Camila Cabello, it's Mayo Mayo, 104.5 and 96.1. The Point, happy Monday, happy August. We got to soak this in while we can, guys, and we're going to do it with Harry Styles on The Point.

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101 and 104.5 Sheboygan's Point. The most music in the morning. Ben Olson back in the air chair pushing the buttons, saying the things. Good morning. Some sunshine, 83 today. Rain after 3 p.m. could affect National Night Out and 8th Streetery into this evening. Rain tomorrow, 75. Sheboygan's Point. 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
8: Some sunshine and 83 today. Rain chances after 3 p.m. this afternoon through the night tonight and through the day tomorrow. 75, 80 and sunny on Thursday. Sunshine and 82 on Friday.

Sheboygan's Points, helping you help others. 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

trends have emerged as people are going out on cheaper dates these days. 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

0: Tate McRae, the most music in the morning, bouncing your booty out of bed. Sheboygan's 104.5 and 96.1. Sheboygan's Point. Some sunshine, 83 today. Looks like maybe some rain after 3 o'clock this afternoon into this evening. Could affect 8th Streetery and the National Night Out happening this evening at End Park in Sheboygan. Into tomorrow, too. Maybe some rain chances tomorrow. 75 tomorrow. 80 and sunny Thursday. Sunny 82 Friday. 62 here now at Sheboygan's Point at 5:47. Time for headlines.
1: A Sheboygan man is facing his 7th OWI. Sheboygan police say officers were dispatched to a call regarding a single vehicle crash with the car that had struck a house in the 1800 block of Superior Avenue on Sunday. Upon arrival, officers located a 54-year-old Sheboygan man who was identified as the only person in the vehicle. The driver was transported to the hospital for treatment. His case was referred to the Sheboygan County District Attorney's Office for a charge of 7th offense OWI. The Village of Cascade is set to receive a portion of $30 million that's earmarked for rural bridge and road projects across the state. Correspondent Sean Maloney has the details.
2: More than 100 Wisconsin communities are sharing the funds to repair aging culverts and small bridges on local roads. Governor Tony Evers and the Department of Transportation say 101 projects were selected through the new Local Small Structures Improvement Program. The funding is aimed at improving rural infrastructure and helping move agricultural and forestry projects more efficiently. State officials say the projects build on the Agricultural Roads Improvement Program, which has now funded 221 road improvement projects in 64 Wisconsin counties. Sean Maloney, Wisconsin Radio Network.
1: The Village of Cascade was awarded $414,000 of the $460,000 that they'd requested. Winnebago officials have released the identities of three people who were found dead in a Village of Winneconne home on Friday. The Winnebago County Sheriff's Office say the three were family members, a father and two daughters. They were identified as 57-year-old Jeffrey Mankey, 16-year-old Jalen Mankey, and 11-year-old Lenora Mankey. The trio were discovered as a result of a medical welfare check around 7 o'clock last Friday night. An investigation is ongoing. Anyone with more information is urged to contact the Winnebago County Sheriff's Office. In the WHPL Newsroom, I'm Stace Keen.
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woman was arrested in Florida for pushing a cart full of almost $1,000 worth of merchandise out of a Target without paying for it. She said she was busy on the phone. Sheboygan's Point.

Some sunshine, 83 today. Rain expected after 3 this afternoon. Through the night tonight and tomorrow, 75. 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

0: Warren, the most music in the morning on Sheboygan's 104.5 and 96.1 Sheboygan's Point. Happy Taco Tuesday, National Night Out at N Park this evening in Sheboygan. Actually happening all over the country. National, the whole idea behind National Night Out. Happening N Park in Sheboygan this evening. Also, 8th Streetery. I believe, yeah, on Tuesday evenings. So lots going on, and hopefully the weather will cooperate with all of that. Some sun, 83 today, some rain chances after 3 p.m. and through the night tonight and into tomorrow. Through the day tomorrow, two rain chances, 75, 80 and sunny for Thursday, sunny and 82 on Friday. 62 here now at Sheboygan's 104.5 and 96.1 The Point. 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
1: Sheboygan firefighters made quick work of a house fire that struck shortly before midnight last night. Crews were called out to a home on South 22nd Street where they found smoke coming from that house. After confirming everyone had safely escaped, crews quickly attacked the fire from inside, taking only about 10 minutes to bring it fully under control. The scene was cleared by 1 a.m. Two people have been displaced, damage estimated at $20,000. There was no injuries. SFD is reminding residents to ensure all levels of a home have smoke detectors, with one in each sleeping area regularly tested and maintained. A Sheboygan man is facing his 7th OWI. Sheboygan police say officers were dispatched to a single vehicle crash that struck a house in the 1800 block of Superior Avenue on Sunday. Upon arrival, officers located a 54-year-old Sheboygan man who was identified as the only person inside the vehicle. The driver was transported to the hospital for treatment before being referred to the Sheboygan County District Attorney's Office for a charge of 7th offense OWI. New details have emerged regarding three people who were found dead in Winnebago County.
2: The three persons found deceased in a village of Winneconne home on Friday have been identified by authorities. The Winnebago County Sheriff's Office said that the three were family members. The father, 57-year-old Jeffrey Mankey, and his two daughters, 16-year-old Jalen and 11-year-old Lenora Mankey. The three were discovered as the result of a medical welfare check around 7 p.m. last Friday. As the investigation is ongoing, no further details were released, but anyone that can provide more information is urged to contact the Winnebago County Sheriff's Office at 920-236-7300. Kevin Zimmerman, WHPL News.
1: 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The event will kick off at 5 o'clock, runs through 10:30, and you'll find more information on the City of Sheboygan's Facebook page. In the WHPL newsroom, I'm Stace Keene.
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0: 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Some sunshine, 83 today. Rain chances after 3 o'clock this afternoon, through the night tonight and into tomorrow. 75 tomorrow with the rain chances. 80 and sunny for Thursday, sunny 82. Friday, 62 here now at Sheboygan's 104.5 and 96.1 Sheboygan's Point. It's a great idea. It's all about the marketing of something, right? You don't really have to be completely honest as to what it is. It's how you sell it. It's selling the sizzle, not the steak. That's what we talk about in radio, too. Sell the sizzle, not the steak, right? Even if the steak is really good. Now I want steak and eggs, right? Georgia-led study suggests that beach litter cleanup is actually more effective when promoted as a workout. You know, a social opportunity or a source of community pride. Get together, you know, rather than the actual guilt trip of having to pick up garbage on the beach. The exercise angle appeals to most active adults, while less active individuals prefer the social aspect of it. Hey, let's go hang out at the beach. While we're there, maybe pick up some garbage. But you don't mention that, right? It just turns into that. Offering a simple way to increase participation before trash washes out to sea. I mean, it's just the right thing to do. Want more litter picker-uppers? Offer exercise. That's what they're saying. It makes a lot of sense, actually, right? Just turn it into something fun. Assuming exercise is fun. If it's not, maybe that's the social end of it, right? Offer free pizza or something? I don't know. 620, Sheboygan's 104.5 and 96.1 The Point. The most music in the morning with Ray.

0: Jeez, after all that, I hope they did. 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Useless knowledge, silly stats, five random fun fast facts. Here on Sheboygan's Point, careful, you might even learn something listening to the radio. The average family spends around $858 on school supplies. We order pizza the most in our 20s, less and less as we get older. 30% of women say they won't marry a man who has a bad credit score. 62% of employees say they would work harder if they got a Christmas bonus. And 42% of office workers say gossip at the office is their favorite reason to go to work, not the paycheck. The office gossip. Five random fun fast facts, Sheboygan's Point.
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1: I'm going under in this time. 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

0: like Dan and Shay's Gotcha. Sheboygan's 104.5 and 96.1 Sheboygan's Point. Some sunshine, 83 today. Some rain after 3 p.m. Chances anyway through this evening. Could affect 8th Streetery or the National Night Out at N Park this evening. Rain chances then into tomorrow and 75, 80 and sunny for Thursday and 82 and sunny Friday. 62 here now at Sheboygan's 104.5 and 96.1 The Point. So non-traditional ways to raise money, right? Lemonade stand, sure. Sell some stuff, sure. Okay. I sort of understand that. Brat fry, sure. That's what we do around here, right? Some non-traditional ways to raise some money. In this case, for research funding that fell through. Coming up next here on Sheboygan's Point. It's creative. I'll give him that. That's for sure. Coming up after headlines.
1: A Sheboygan man is facing his 7th OWI. Sheboygan police say officers were dispatched to a call regarding a single vehicle crash with the car that had struck a house in the 1800 block of Superior Avenue on Sunday. Upon arrival, officers located a 54-year-old Sheboygan man who was identified as the only person in the vehicle. The driver was transported to the hospital for treatment. His case was referred to the Sheboygan County District Attorney's Office for a charge of 7th offense OWI. The village of Cascade is set to receive a portion of $30 million that's earmarked for rural bridge and road projects across the state. Correspondent Sean Maloney has the details.
2: More than 100 Wisconsin communities are sharing the funds to repair aging culverts and small bridges on local roads. Governor Tony Evers and the Department of Transportation say 101 projects were selected through the new local small structure improvement program. The funding is aimed at improving rural infrastructure and helping move agricultural and forestry projects more efficiently. State officials say the projects build on the Agricultural Roads Improvement Program, which has now funded 221 road improvement projects in 64 Wisconsin counties. Sean Maloney, Wisconsin Radio Network.
1: The village of Cascade was awarded $414,000 of the $460,000 that they'd requested. Winnebago officials have released the identities of three people who were found dead in a village of Winneconne home on Friday. The Winnebago County Sheriff's Office say the three were family members, a father and two daughters. They were identified as 57-year-old Jeffrey Mankey, 16-year-old Jalen Mankey, and 11-year-old Lenora Mankey. The trio were discovered as a result of a medical welfare check around 7 o'clock last Friday night. An investigation is ongoing. Anyone with more information is urged to contact the Winnebago County Sheriff's Office. In the WHPL newsroom, I'm Stace King.
0: You can file this under creative fundraising to sustain a 60-year-old ecology study. Amid shrinking federal grants, they used to maybe hand these things out, and not so much anymore. UCLA researchers have launched an OnlyFans account named Only Marms to share field camera footage of wild yellow-bellied marmots. Since late May, the initiative has attracted around 1,700 subscribers. So it's OnlyFans, but it's a trail camera. Imagine, you know, you thinking what you're thinking you're going to get, and you just don't. Nobody said OnlyFans had to be naughty. Generating thousands of dollars in direct tips and tens of thousands of dollars from a spinoff. It's unconventional fundraising methods scientists are employing due to limited national funding priorities. So grant money, you know, funding, federal funding got cut. So UCLA researchers said, you know what, we're going to start an OnlyFans. Only Marms sharing field camera footage. Wild yellow-bellied marmots. 1,700 subscribers. Maybe we're doing this wrong. 6:51 Sheboygan's Point. Some people watch anything.
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The guy decided it would be a good idea to strip down naked and jump off the Brooklyn Bridge. He survived the 278-foot fall and was taken to a hospital. Sheboygan's Point.

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0: and the most music in the morning on Sheboygan's Point. Talk about an exotic pet. Wow. You want something really different? Where you gotta live to make that happen? Coming up here, Sheboygan's Point. Hang on. Some sunshine, 83 today. Some rain chances after about 3, 4 o'clock this afternoon. Through the night tonight and through the day tomorrow, 75, 80 and sunny Thursday, 82 and sunny Friday. 64 here now at Sheboygan's Point. Time for headlines.
1: Sheboygan firefighters made quick work of a house fire that struck shortly before midnight last night. Crews were called out to a home on South 22nd Street where they found smoke coming from that house. After confirming everyone had safely escaped, crews quickly attacked the fire from inside, taking only about 10 minutes to bring it fully under control. The scene was cleared by 1 a.m. Two people have been displaced, damage estimated at $20,000. There was no injuries. SFD is reminding residents to ensure all levels of a home have smoke detectors, with one in each sleeping area regularly tested and maintained. A Sheboygan man is facing his 7th OWI. Sheboygan police say officers were dispatched to a single vehicle crash that struck a house in the 1800 block of Superior Avenue on Sunday. Upon arrival, officers located a 54-year-old Sheboygan man who was identified as the only person inside the vehicle. The driver was transported to the hospital for treatment before being referred to the Sheboygan County District Attorney's Office for a charge of 7th offense OWI. New details have emerged regarding three people who were found dead in Winnebago County.
2: The three persons found deceased in a village of Winnicunny home on Friday have been identified by authorities. The Winnebago County Sheriff's Office said that the three were family members. The father, 57-year-old Jeffrey Mankey, and his two daughters, 16-year-old Jalen and 11-year-old Lenora Mankey. The three were discovered as the result of a medical welfare check around 7 p.m. last Friday. As the investigation is ongoing, no further details were released, but anyone that can provide more information is urged to contact the Winnebago County Sheriff's Office at 920-236-7300. Kevin Zimmerman, WHPL News.
1: 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In the WHPL newsroom, I'm Stace Keen.
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0: 721 Sheboygan's Point. Some sunshine today, 83. Some rain after 3 o'clock through the evening tonight and into tomorrow. Could affect 8th Streetery or the National Night Out at N Park this evening. 80 and sunny by Thursday. Sunny 82 by Friday. 64 here now at Sheboygan's Point. Stand by for entertainment news nuggets coming up in just a few minutes here on Sheboygan's Point. Text Nelly to 920-208-1045. We've got Nelly tickets. Nelly can't wait to see you Friday night at the Wisconsin State Fair in West Allis. We've got tickets for you. All you got to do is text Nelly to 920-208-1045. We'll text you back when you win just after 9 o'clock this morning from Sheboygan's Point. Tennessee! It had to be Tennessee or Louisiana or Kentucky, right? Texas, maybe. Tennessee, in this case, has passed a new law making it easier for residents to own a pet raccoon by eliminating a $31 permit fee following high public interest. However, strict regulations remain. Raccoons must be vaccinated, legally sourced from non-wild environments, and registered with the Tennessee Wildlife Resource Agency. Capturing wild raccoons stays strictly illegal, and the agency advises caution as the animals can carry diseases, become very aggressive as they grow. Tennessee relaxes rules on owning pet raccoons. Is anyone surprised? The most music in the morning, Sheboygan's Point with Miles Smith and Niall Horan. What?

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4: Entertainment news nuggets on Sheboygan's Point. The annual Met Gala theme has been announced. The theme for the 2027 star-studded event is John Galliano Horizons. This marks only the third time a living designer is the focus of the exhibit. The hosts for the event have yet to be announced. Pop superstar and actress Ariana Grande plans to take a break from the spotlight in public-facing appearances after her Eternal Sunshine tour wraps up in September. This week's top 10 songs on the Billboard Hot 100 are out now. Choosin' Texas by Ella Langley is number one, again, marking its 16th time since its release. Nicki Minaj announced over the weekend that she's launching a $10 monthly subscription fee on her X account. It's called the Gag City. It's going to offer exclusive content for fans. While some followers have joined, others claim the move is an effort to fund her defense in two ongoing legal cases. And during a concert at Fenway Park, Zac Brown announced that all 37,000 attendees would receive a free trip for two aboard the Margaritaville at Sea Cruise. The giveaway, marked at nearly $40 million in total, was a gesture of appreciation for the fans as it marked the band's 15th consecutive sold-out show at the venue. Entertainment news nuggets on Sheboygan's Point.
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4: Some hazy sunshine today, 83, and then some rain chances after about 3, 4 o'clock this afternoon through the evening tonight and through the day tomorrow. Rain chances 75, 80, and sunny Thursday, sunny 82 Friday. 65 here now at Sheboygan's Point. It's Google's way of saying we can't have nice things. Coming up in just a few minutes here, Sheboygan's Point. Ariana Grande.

I tried to the top, I've been out of shape, taking out the box, I'm an astronaut. I blasted off the planet, rock that caused catastrophe, and it matters more because I had it. Now I had a thought about wreaking havoc on an opposition, kind of shocking, they want a static with precision. I'm automatic, quarterback, I ain't talking second, pack it up, I don't panic, batter up, who the baddest, it don't matter, cause we is your

0: Davidson Boone, the most music in the morning on Sheboygan's 104.5 and 96.1 The Point. We've got Nelly tickets for you. 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Just after 9 o'clock, we'll text you back when you win the Nelly tickets today. Nelly to 920-208-1045. And win. Party with Nelly Friday night at the Wisconsin State Fair. Next week, we'll have Lindsey Sterling tickets for you. Mm-hmm. From Sheboygan's Point. Some sunshine, 83 today. Some rain chances after 3 or 4 o'clock this afternoon might affect National Night Out or 8th Streetery this evening. Tomorrow, 75 in the rain chances. 80 and sunny for Thursday. Sunny and 82 on Friday. 66 here now at Sheboygan's 104.5 and 96.1 The Point. I was talking about it being legal to have a pet raccoon. In Tennessee now, they're passing new regulations. I was reminded that it's legal in Wisconsin, too. If you have the proper permits, anyway, or the proper... If you go through the proper channels, I should say, right? If it's not, it's not wild-sourced raccoon pets. Yikes. I don't know. Why would you want a trash panda for it? I don't know. Just living with that just doesn't sound... I mean, maybe they're friendly. Some. I don't know. I've just never met one, I guess. Google says we can't have nice things. Well, maybe they said, whoops, sorry, we've gone too far and we're going to take something away from you. It's sort of the same thing. Coming up after headlines.
1: A Sheboygan man is facing his 7th OWI. Sheboygan police say officers were dispatched to a call regarding a single vehicle crash with the car that had struck a house in the 1800 block of Superior Avenue on Sunday. Upon arrival, officers located a 54-year-old Sheboygan man who was identified as the only person in the vehicle. The driver was transported to the hospital for treatment. His case was referred to the Sheboygan County District Attorney's Office for a charge of 7th offense OWI. The village of Cascade is set to receive a portion of $30 million that's earmarked for rural bridge and road projects across the state. Correspondent Sean Maloney has the details.
2: More than 100 Wisconsin communities are sharing the funds to repair aging culverts and small bridges on local roads. Governor Tony Evers and the Department of Transportation say 101 projects were selected through the new Local Small Structures Improvement Program. The funding is aimed at improving rural infrastructure and helping move agricultural and forestry projects more efficiently. State officials say the projects build on the Agricultural Roads Improvement Program, which has now funded 221 road improvement projects in 64 Wisconsin counties. Sean Maloney, Wisconsin Radio Network.
1: The village of Cascade was awarded $414,000 of the $460,000 that they'd requested. Winnebago officials have released the identities of three people who were found dead in a village of Winneconne home on Friday. The Winnebago County Sheriff's Office say the three were family members, a father and two daughters. They were identified as 57-year-old Jeffrey Mankey, 16-year-old Jalen Mankey, and 11-year-old Lenora Mankey. The trio were discovered as a result of a medical welfare check around 7 o'clock last Friday night. An investigation is ongoing. Anyone with more information is urged to contact the Winnebago County Sheriff's Office. In the WHBL newsroom, I'm Stace Keen.
0: Well, Google is rolling back a new Google Earth feature that allowed users to generate custom satellite scenes from text prompts. This is AI at its worst, after it was used to create realistic fake images of high-stakes scenarios, such as a flooded U.S. Capitol or a fire in Iran at a nuke facility. Yeah, just things probably we shouldn't have access to, maybe. I mean, that's arguably, that's free or whatever, or you could make your own, I suppose, but expression or art or whatever, but... Yeah, it just shouldn't be super easy to do, right? Just arguably, anyway. Experts warned that these easily generated deep fakes could spread misinformation and undermine the credibility of authentic satellite data. I know some people who think the Google satellite or even the drive-by, the Google car that drives around, I don't know, what is it, once every 10 years or something, they update that. The satellite images, maybe every so often, months maybe, or And is it weeks? Not even that, maybe, right? The satellite image. I know some people think it's live. Which is someday, I'm sure. And we're going to go to that. This is prompting Google to remove the feature while it develops stronger internal guardrails. Yeah, we can't have nice things because people just assume the worst. Or they come up with the worst, right? We're naturally pessimistic people. Or paranoid, maybe. I don't know.
3: It is.
0: We'll learn. We'll figure it out, right? Sheboygan's Point.

Kevin Hunter's movie music, the most music in the morning. Sheboygan's 104.5 and 96.1 The Point. Hey, shout out to my friends at Wisconsin Spine and Pain. They've got Sheboygan's points on, if you know pain, right? Thank you for listening to Sheboygan's points at work. Sam Smith on the point.

0: She's Stella Lefty. She's looking for her car keys, right? Boston. Sheboygan's 104.5 and 96.1. Sheboygan's Point. Some sunshine, 83 today. Some rain after 2, 3, 4 o'clock this afternoon into this evening. Chances anyway. Better shot at some real rain hanging around overnight tonight and through the day tomorrow. 75. We do still need some rain. 80 and sunny Thursday and sunny and 82 on Friday. 66 here now at Sheboygan's Point. Time for headlines.
1: Sheboygan firefighters made quick work of a house fire that struck shortly before midnight last night. Crews were called out to a home on South 22nd Street where they found smoke coming from that house. After confirming everyone had safely escaped, crews quickly attacked the fire from inside, taking only about 10 minutes to bring it fully under control. The scene was cleared by 1 a.m. Two people have been displaced, damage estimated at $20,000. There was no injuries. SFD is reminding residents to ensure all levels of a home have smoke detectors, with one in each sleeping area regularly tested and maintained. A Sheboygan man is facing his 7th OWI. Sheboygan police say officers were dispatched to a single vehicle crash that struck a house in the 1800 block of Superior Avenue on Sunday. Upon arrival, officers located a 54-year-old Sheboygan man who was identified as the only person inside the vehicle. The driver was transported to the hospital for treatment before being referred to the Sheboygan County District Attorney's Office for a charge of 7th offense OWI. New details have emerged regarding three people who were found dead in Winnebago County.
2: The three persons found deceased in a village of Winneconne home on Friday have been identified by authorities. The Winnebago County Sheriff's Office said that the three were family members. The father, 57-year-old Jeffrey Mankey, and his two daughters, 16-year-old Jalen and 11-year-old Lenora Mankey. The three were discovered as the result of a medical welfare check around 7 p.m. last Friday. As the investigation is ongoing, no further details were released, but anyone that can provide more information is urged to contact the Winnebago County Sheriff's Office at 920-236-7300. Kevin Zimmerman, WHPL News.
1: 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In the WHPL Newsroom, I'm Stace Keene.
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0: 822. Sheboygan's Point, some sunshine, 83 today, and then some rain chances after 3, 4 o'clock this afternoon into this evening, and through the day tomorrow, 75, 80 and sunny Thursday, sunny 82 Friday, 70 here now at Sheboygan's Point. I was just talking about this two days ago. California passed a new law about food labeling. And it got, it got a lot of people thinking, apparently. Food date labels, like best by versus sell by versus, you know, expired. I mean, expired means, yeah, it's probably dangerous to eat. But most food labels, like best by or sell by, actually indicate peak product freshness instead of safety, leading to premature food waste. Quite a bit of it, actually. You ever look at a can of soda, right? That's a month or two. What, you could store soda for a year, right? They claim that eventually, at some point, it starts, you know, it loses its fizz and its flavor a little bit. But back in my day, we never had dates on soda, right? This is a thing. Due to lack of federal regulation, over 50 label variations now exist across the country. People don't know that either. In response, state-specific, except there's a lot of products that, you know, are sold in multiple states, so they don't bother relabeling things, you know, for different states. California became the first state to standardize these labels and ban consumer-facing sell-by dates. I know, I was always under the impression that the sell-by date was just trying to get you to buy it and use it, consume it, so you have to buy more. Health officials advise consumers to use their senses rather than relying solely on printed dates. Anybody who's had aged cheese, right? Hey, you can eat cheese, you can 10, 20-year-old cheese as long as you cut the mold off the side of it, right? Do not try this at home. Do I have to say that? Somber on Sheboygan's Point.

of home Lyme disease test kits shipping out this month. The company is called Lyme Alert, started by an MIT researcher. It's the point. Yeah.

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0: you're all alone. We're all a little homesick, a little homesick, a little homesick for somebody.
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0: and Tony Romo were all playing golf together. And they all forgot their driver. See what I did there? Too soon? Sorry. Sheboygan's 104.5 and 96.1. Sheboygan's Point. Some sunshine, 83 today. Rain after 3, 4 o'clock this afternoon into the evening tonight. And through the day tomorrow, rain chances tomorrow. 75, 80 and sunny Thursday, sunny 82. Friday, 72 here now. Sheboygan's 104.5 and 96.1 The Point. 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
1: A Sheboygan man is facing his 7th OWI. Sheboygan police say officers were dispatched to a call regarding a single vehicle crash with the car that had struck a house in the 1800 block of Superior Avenue on Sunday. Upon arrival, officers located a 54-year-old Sheboygan man who was identified as the only person in the vehicle. The driver was transported to the hospital for treatment. His case was referred to the Sheboygan County District Attorney's Office for a charge of 7th offense OWI. The village of Cascade is set to receive a portion of $30 million that's earmarked for rural bridge and road projects across the state. Correspondent Sean Maloney has the details.
2: More than 100 Wisconsin communities are sharing the funds to repair aging culverts and small bridges on local roads. Governor Tony Evers and the Department of Transportation say 101 projects were selected through the new Local Small Structures Improvement Program. The funding is aimed at improving rural infrastructure and helping move agricultural and forestry projects more efficiently. State officials say the projects build on the Agricultural Roads Improvement Program, which has now funded 221 road improvement projects in 64 Wisconsin counties. Shel Maloney, Wisconsin Radio Network.
1: The village of Cascade was awarded $414,000 of the $460,000 that they'd requested. Winnebago officials have released the identities of three people who were found dead in a village of Winneconne home on Friday. The Winnebago County Sheriff's Office say the three were family members, a father and two daughters. They were identified as 57-year-old Jeffrey Mankey, 16-year-old Jalen Mankey, and 11-year-old Lenora Mankey. The trio were discovered as a result of a medical welfare check around 7 o'clock last Friday night. An investigation is ongoing. Anyone with more information is urged to contact the Winnebago County Sheriff's Office. In the WHPL Newsroom, I'm Stace King.
0: 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That's a fantastic... Yes, he will do Pony. I'm sure he'll do the 10-minute version of Pony. And then all of the Nelly classics, too. 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Text Nelly to 920-208-1045. We'll text you back just after 9 o'clock this morning. Just a few minutes when you win from Sheboygan's Point. 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

A woman was arrested in Florida for pushing a cart full of $970 worth of merchandise out of a Target store without paying for it. 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
5: Some sunshine, 83 today. Rain after 3 p.m. could affect 8th Streetery and National Night Out this afternoon into this evening and tomorrow. Rain chances 75, 80 and sunny for Thursday, and sunshine at 82 on Friday.
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7: Take some sunshine today. Slight chance for a shower. 81, 65. Clear tonight. Tomorrow, scattered showers. High 75. Here's Sienna Spyro. The point.

Well, I guess lunch is decided today. It's National Chocolate Chip Cookie Day, National White Wine Day, right? Nothing like washing down some chocolate chip cookies with some white wine. All right. Or maybe that's your dinner. Niall Horan's new one coming up. Alex Horan, Passenger. Here's Tame Impala's big hit with Dracula.

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0: The Point.

Sheboygan's point. Apparently, fathers who eat a lot of junk food may have chubbier newborns. You hear about this? Scientists found that fathers who eat ultra-processed foods like sausages, bacon, tend to have newborns with higher birth weights. Keeps us warm in the winter.

0: Sheboygan's Point. 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

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New trend and a term on the dating scene. It's called inflating. I mispronounced it. Infladating. Okay, and it's not having an inflatable date. It's a mix of inflation as a financial term and dating. So it's basically going out on modern, budget-friendly dates. Here's Dan.

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18: 81, slight chance for showers. Showers, storms tonight, 65. Tomorrow, scattered showers, high 75.

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But hang on a sec. 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

Sheboygan's Point. Hey, National Night Out's coming up tonight at End Park in Sheboygan. Also, the 8th Streetery on 8th Street is coming up here, too. Fun stuff on a Tuesday, right? Chapel Roan off to the Pink Pony Club on the Point.

Coldplay on the point. I love this story. Just to the, you know, west of us, a 39-year-old man in Minnesota arrested for setting up a homemade spike strip in his yard to keep neighborhood kids off his lawn. What is Clint Eastwood doing in Minnesota? He claimed he didn't want to hurt anybody, but police think he kind of did. Here's Taylor Swift.

0: Point.
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10: Some sun early, 81, chance for showers tonight, 65 tomorrow, scattered showers, maybe a thunderstorm, high 75.

Touchy on Sheboygan's Point. Hey, Kiel Community Picnic coming up this weekend in Kiel. 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She left.

Lazy out on Sheboygan's Point. Well, it might be a good weekend to hit up the box office. Spider-Man, brand new day, and I wasn't even thinking about going. I set a new record. Maybe I should. It's the biggest domestic box office opening ever with $360 million. I never really got into Spider-Man, although, like, my favorite, Iron Man for sure. One of my favorite artists with this new song. This is Benson.

0: There's Rihanna on the point. Hang on, got JB coming up. Olivia Rodrigo, she's got her new song. And by the way, too, don't forget it's Tuesday, which means it's National Night Out this week, happening tonight at the End Park there in Sheboygan. And also, a shout out there, 8th Streetery is happening on 8th Street here in Sheboygan today.
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Sheboygan's Point, don't blink, it's August, right? Fair Week's coming up this week, and West Allis, and just can't enjoy summertime. New Olivia Rodrigo, Stupid Song.

What do you do if you're stuck at a sports game, let's say like a Packer game, you know, and it's cold out and you got to go to the bathroom? Do you just get up and go, or what do you do? Because videos are trending today of people passing around a plastic bag. This is too much. Full of pee at the Lollapalooza event that happened over the weekend. One person commented, if you can't hold your bladder, stay home or get a diaper. Depends. Here's Bruno on Sheboygan's Point.

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11: Some sun early, 81. Scattered showers, maybe a storm tonight, 65. Tomorrow, showers, high 75. The

Now, this is where I should have been a Zac Brown fan. The Zac Brown Band performed at Fenway Park this past weekend. You check this out. Everybody in the crowd got a free cruise for two aboard Margaritaville's at Seas from the Zac Brown Band. Why couldn't that have happened when I went to, like, the Benson Boone show last summer at Summerfest?

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Anybody ever have to do jury duty? Oh, knock on wood. A poll asking if you were being called for jury duty, would you prefer to serve on a jury or to not serve? 34% say they'd rather serve with the older men, apparently from the Midwest here, the most likely to agree. I think I like my job too much. I'd rather just hang out here at the radio station. Here's Harry Styles. It's American Girl. Sancho Boygan's Point.

0: You awake? Extra shot of espresso. Jeff's in next after 2. Gaga, Olivia Rodrigo. Got that big one from Stella Lefty. It's called Boston. Coming up here on The Point.
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at Sheboygan as not wanting to go all the way to the other side of town. 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

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Good afternoon. It's Jeff in After Two. Beautiful day today. Currently sunny and 82 with Zara Larsson and Midnight Sun. This

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It's a best-of-three championship series. They did win last night, so yeah, they could win it all at home tonight. Get the details at the 1045961 The Point Facebook page.

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13: 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Looks like rain chances really start to ramp up after 9 o'clock tonight. Looks like a 50% chance after 9, up to a 75% chance by 10. But hopefully the rain holds off. We've got National Night Out tonight. We should be in the clear there. That's from 4:30 to 7:30. Of course, the 8th Streetery downtown Sheboygan tonight. And, oh yeah, our Sheboygan A's could clinch another Newbel Championship tonight at home. Win, and they are the champs for back-to-back seasons. First pitch at 7:30 at Wildwood Park tonight. All right, rain chances later this afternoon. Be a little chance early this evening, but then again, showers and thunderstorms expected later tonight. That'll continue into Wednesday. Scattered showers, especially early. Possible morning thunderstorms. Then just a slight chance of rain during the day tomorrow. High of 77 and sunny and 79 on Thursday.

Wisconsin State Fair officially kicks off on Thursday, the 6th through the 16th this year, and Ben Olson has your Nelly tickets. Yeah, how much fun is that going to be? Your shot at seeing Nelly headline the Wisconsin State Fair this Friday night. Another chance to win tickets tomorrow morning with Ben Olson and the most music in the morning guaranteed. Of course, all your State Fair details at WIStateFair.com. 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

0: Hillary Duff and Roommates 104.5. 96.1 The Point. Of course, what, college kids probably leaving for school pretty soon to meet up with their roommates. Let's see, we have a few weeks yet of summer. We don't want to rush it, but our back-to-school supply drive has kicked off. And once again, we're helping out Kindred Heart Families. So they have a big distribution event, not this weekend, but next weekend, I believe on the 15th. So that's why our drive goes through this upcoming Monday. So you have about a week left. Maybe this weekend you're thinking about tackling some back to school shopping. Well, if you would like to pick up a donation for our school supply drive, that would be awesome. Love the donations already here. Of course, a big thank you to everyone who's dropped off the donation. There's a big garbage bag filled with various backpacks. These are pretty nice. I saw Minecraft and a Hello Kitty. I like the sparkly sequined unicorn backpack. That's pretty cool. So yes, thanks to everyone who has already dropped off a donation. And again, as our thank you to everyone who can help us out, anyone who donates is automatically in to win 6 Milwaukee County Zoo tickets. Of course, a big thank you to the Milwaukee County Zoo. And yeah, it's our thank you to you for helping stuff the studio. 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
1: I always thought they used a timpani in that song, but Google says no, AJR's Bang does not use a traditional orchestral timpani. All right, it says instead, very important, it relies on a heavily processed electronic pop drum kit, pitch percussion, and synthesized brass horn elements. The more you know. Lewis Capaldi on Sheboygan's Point. Oh.

104.5 96.1 The Point. Congrats to Sabrina Carpenter. Just saw this headline. Sabrina's breakout album brings her to a chart milestone. Yeah, Short and Sweet, which is the album which has this next song, Espresso, has now spent 100 weeks on the Billboard 200. That's the album chart. So coming up on 2 years on the chart. Wow. Sabrina Carpenter on Sheboygan's Point.

nice and sunny this afternoon. Rain expected tonight. Updated forecast in just a few. We'll get to Bruno Mars, Shaboozey, and Gracie Abrams after Taylor Swift on Sheboygan's Point. I heard

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17: Lakeshore weather. Hopefully the rain holds off for a bit tonight. The start of National Night Out should be good to go. And it looks like rain chances don't ramp up until 8, 9, 10 o'clock-ish tonight. So yes, National Night Out tonight from 4:30 till 7:30. Details at the Point's Facebook page. Partly sunny, high of 84 for the afternoon. Tonight, again, showers and thunderstorms expected, down to 64. Tomorrow morning, looking pretty rainy. Showers and thunderstorms for the first half of the day. Then just rain chances by the afternoon. Tomorrow, high of 77. Sunny and 79 on Thursday.

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for you, Jimothy the Raccoon. Yeah, saw there's another video of him just pop up earlier this week. I love it. Ariana Grande, Hate That It Made You Love Me on Sheboygan's Point.

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1: 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Hopefully the rain holds off tonight so we can see our hometown team win back-to-back Nubel championships. Yeah, three-game series. They did win last night. They beat Menasha 11-6 last night. So if the A's win tonight, they are champions. Yeah, we got to pack the ballpark. 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I love this move by the A's. 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

Olivia Rodrigo, 104.5, 96.1 The Point, coming up on 4 o'clock. Thanks for hanging out this afternoon. Alex Warren, Tate McRae, Olivia Dean, all just after 4. New Somber on Sheboygan's Point. It's

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From Blue Harbor to Road America and all points in between. You've got Sheboygan's Point.

0: 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You see Tate McRae headline Lollapalooza in Chicago over the weekend. She ended her performance by submerging herself in gold, like gold paint. It was pretty cool, but my brain went to, what, Austin Powers 3?
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12: 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Get the details at the Point's Facebook page. Scattered showers and possible thunderstorms rolling in later tonight, down to 64 overnight tonight. First half of the day could be rainy tomorrow. Scattered showers, possible thunderstorms, then partly cloudy by the afternoon. High of 77 tomorrow and sunny and 79 on Thursday. The

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Hawaii tickets up for grabs. Nelly headlining the Wisconsin State Fair this Friday night. More chances to win tickets tomorrow morning with Ben Olson. And the most music in the morning guaranteed on Sheboygan's Point.

104.5, 96.1 The Point. Well, hopefully the rain holds off until after we see our Sheboygan A's clinch their second consecutive Newbel Championship Series tonight. Yeah, game two tonight. It's a best of three. They had the very important win on the road last night. So if they win tonight, they are champs. And if you want to support our hometown team, admission is completely free tonight. And in lieu of admission, I love this, fans are encouraged to bring non-perishable food, bottled water, toiletries, or obviously cash donations, also greatly appreciated tonight to help support the Menasha community following last week's tornado. So yes, a tornado relief food and supply, and of course money to drive tonight in lieu of general admission costs. You get in for free, but if you can help out, obviously that is greatly appreciated.

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WXCR Plymouth, W241 AG Sheboygan, from Cedar Grove to Cleveland, and all points in between. You've got Sheboygan's Point.

Harry Styles, 104.5, 96.1 The Point. Thanks for hanging out this afternoon. Of course, you can always text us at 208-1045 after 5 with Sienna Spyro on Sheboygan's Point. God.

saw they released the first trailer for Violent Night 2. The first one was actually kind of fun. Very violent. Yeah, David Harbour back as Santa and introducing Kristen Bell as Mrs. Claus. So yeah, Violent Night 2 will hit theaters on December 4th. Bruno Mars on Sheboygan's Point. For

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16: Lakeshore weather. And scattered showers and thunderstorms expected tonight, down to 64. Rain chances, possible thunderstorms for the first half of the day, then just a slight chance of rain come tomorrow afternoon. Otherwise, mostly cloudy, high of 77 tomorrow, sunny and 79 on Thursday.

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Benson Boone, the new one, The Time of My Life on Sheboygan's Point.

0: The A's did win on the road last night, so if they win tonight, they are champs once again. Yeah, back-to-back years. Very cool. Admission tonight, if you haven't heard, totally free. Yeah, free general admission tonight for Game 2 of the Neubel Championship Series. And fans, in lieu of ticket sales, are encouraged to support the Menasha community tonight by bringing a non-perishable food item, a bottled water, or toiletries to tonight's game. And of course, cash donations also greatly appreciated. And all donations collected tonight will be delivered directly to Menasha tornado relief efforts. So that's just an awesome touch from the Sheboygan A's. Again, general admission totally free. And if you can make it to the game tonight, you are encouraged to help out in the Menasha tornado relief efforts. I did share those details online. Again, first pitch at 7:30. Gates open up a little sooner tonight. Yeah, gates at 6. So coming up at 6 o'clock. Again, details online at the 104.5 96.1 The Point Facebook page.
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Morrison, Midnight Sun, 104.5, 96.1 The Point. After 6, Flo Rida, the new one from the Backstreet Boys, and Ed Sheeran coming up. Nikki, Orin, Daisy, it's Sunroof on Sheboygan's Point. I got

0: Rice, Sheboygan, Kohler, Plymouth, and Falls.
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8: And scattered showers and thunderstorms expected tonight, down to 64. It could be rainy for the first half of the day tomorrow. Could wake up to more showers and possible thunderstorms. Partly cloudy by the afternoon, high of 77 tomorrow, sunny and 79 on Thursday.

jinx it, but I'll be heading to the Marcus for Spider-Man Brand New Day tonight. I think I have successfully avoided, you better not text me, successfully avoided all spoilers. I did see today's headline, Spider-Man Brand New Day crosses $1 billion in 6 days, the second fastest movie to hit $1 billion. The first fastest was Avengers Endgame, although Spider-Man Brand New Day had a bigger opening domestic weekend. So yeah, a lot of people loving the movie. Tame Impala and Jenny on Sheboygan's Point.

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Hannah's coming in. New Olivia Rodrigo. It's Stupid Song on Sheboygan's Point. New York City.